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1: You know what you're getting with a wedding? Wedding hats. A baby in a waistcoat crying throughout the vows. Themed tables. Awkward best man speech. The plus one.
2: Hello.
1: People dancing in a circle. 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
3: 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Meryl Streep, Anne Hathaway, Emily Blunt, and Stanley Tucci are back.
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0: Only we go. The time has just gone 7:15 on your Saturday morning. I mean, it's time for one thing and one thing only here on Q. It's time for the Weekend Worker Quiz. Time in the show when I hand over the radio reins to you and you pick a song to be played right here on Q. The only condition is you have to be already in work or heading to work this Saturday morning. So whether you are approaching the end of a night shift or maybe you're just waking up, if you're getting ready to go in, or you might be already on the way in, this next one is just for you. If you want to get involved and be this Saturday's Weekend Worker Quiz, all you've got to do is send me a WhatsApp into the studio, let me know your name, where you work, who you're working with this morning, and most importantly, what song you want played right here on Q. It's the first request of the weekend, it's the first request of the show, it's the Weekend Worker Quiz. Will it be you? Here's a little reminder of the number.
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0: It's Somber with Potential Plays right here on your Q-Radio Breakfast. And before that, we had a little bit before Wakefield with Sex Says. It was, of course, our weekend work request to come in from Debbie. Debbie's husband's van broke down, and she had to go out early in the morning to collect him. And Debbie, regular on the weekend work request, always out delivering parcels. Now, your entertainment news is on the way. New music from an iconic band, Funny Saunas, and a little bit of Oscar controversy. What is it all about? Find out in five.
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1: Good morning and welcome to the part of the show where I like to test your movie trivia knowledge. I find out if you're a movie know-it-all or a movie know-nothing. If you've not been here before for Q's Mystery Movie, it's a time of the show where I play you three clips from the same movie back-to-back and all you've got to do is try to identify that movie. Now, talking about your three clips, here they are.
2: Hey, nice clothes, gentlemen. I didn't know the Salvation Army was having a sale.
3: Ooh, it's a formidable scent. Stings the nostrils. In a good way.
4: This burrito is delicious, but it is filling.
1: Okay, so there you have it. They are your three clips in the same movie back to back. It's this weekend's Q Mystery Movie. But can you get it? I think it's an absolute classic. If you want to play along, all you've got to do is send me a WhatsApp into the studio letting me know your name and what you think the title to this weekend's Q Mystery Movie is. If you want to play along, here's a little reminder of the number.
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0: It's Delta Goodrum on the Q Radio Breakfast Show. Hearts on the run. And talking about running, we are, and I'm looking at the official time clock for the Phoenix Energy Belfast City Marathon 2026. We are 22 hours, 52 minutes and 01 seconds away from the start of the Belfast Marathon. And our very own Connor Brennan, he's down at the Marathon Expo at the Waterfront Hall. He's there all day, and you can drop in, you can say hello to him, he'll be down there. All the runners dropping in to get all of their race packs, which has their numbers. Also, I had a look. Kushla's running in the relay race, and I had a wee look in the bag earlier. There's electrolytes, there's two energy drinks. There is, obviously, she's got the bat on her, she's got her t-shirt from when she's going to be running, but it's a good wee bag. And Connor is down there, and I had a chance to catch up with him, and here he is.
1: Good morning, Connor Hogan. Hopefully that music in the background isn't too loud here. We've got things pumping at the Waterfront Hall. We're down at the Expo today for the Phoenix Energy Belfast City Marathon. So basically everybody that's taking part in the full marathon, in the relay, they're going to come through the auditorium today and pick up their pack with their bib and all that sort of thing. We're going to have thousands of people come through here today, and whilst all of the runners come through as well, they're going to see a whole wide range of exhibitors and sponsors and vendors and charities and all sorts of stuff going on. There's actually a family area as well for the kids coming through with face painting and balloons and all sorts of stuff. Energy down here today is going to be fantastic. We're going to bring as much hype to it as we can, and I've already had a look at some of the exhibitors too, and I kind of feel like I'm going to come home with a new pair of trainers, much to my fiance's delight. Have a good one, bud. We'll catch up with you in a little bit.
0: So that was our very own Connor Brennan. He's down at the Expo. Hardest man working in the industry, I have to tell you. Our Connor Brennan, he loves working. He just loves what he does. So do you know what, mate? You go and you buy those running trainers. He isn't running in the race tomorrow. Either am I. As I said earlier, I have a lovely weekend away planned. If you are running, get in touch. Let me know if you've picked up your bag yet, what was in it. Hopefully, we'll hear back from Connor before I'm away at 10. But if not, you'll hear more from him when Kushla joins you in just around 20 minutes. At 10 a.m.
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0: Dracula, new music on the way in the form of our Q Radio Future hit. But right now we're heading back to 2007 with this one. It's Grace Kelly with Mika. It's Mika with Grace Kelly.
1: The last time we talked, Mr. Smith, you reduced

0: coming up.
1: That's all from me. I will, of course, be back next Saturday with you all, 7 to 10. Next up, Cushler Ice with another chance to win two tickets to Pitbull at Marley Park in Dublin. And your all request lunch. And I'm sure she'll be talking all things marathon. She's in the relay. See you next week.
0: Belsonic 2026, now less than 2 months away. 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

0: Take That, that is your superstar. And of course, they have announced the return of their record-breaking live tour, The Circus. You might remember this back from, I think it was 2009.
1: To let you know, you're a superstar and I'm yours.
0: And of course, bringing that tour to Dublin, they're going to be playing the Aviva on the 4th of July. That's coming up pretty fast, actually. All right, we're going to get a look at your latest showbiz entertainment news, that is on the way in 5 after music from Callum Beattie next at Q.
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0: Lady Gaga, Doechii, that is Runway, the soundtrack to the brand new Devil Wears Prada 2, which was released in cinemas yesterday on the 1st of May. 20 years, by the way, after the first film, and somehow every single person in that cast was like, absolutely, I will return to the screen. And it's nice to see, actually. And as far as I can see, pretty good reviews so far from the looks of it. But again, can't wait to see it myself. All right, coming up on 20 to 12, it is Saturday, the 2nd of May. Hopefully you're having a gorgeous Saturday, however you are spending it. I need to give a shout out to my sister and her partner listening all the way in London right now. Thank you so much. Can't believe you're off in your holly bobs and you're sat listening to me. But thank you. Hopefully you're having a wonderful time. If you are taking part in the Belfast City Marathon at any stage tomorrow, we're going to be doing lots of shout outs. So do text them in. That number is 07702 687 001. Our very own Conor Brennan from the Q Radio Breakfast Show is down at the Expo this morning. We're going to be catching up with him again very, very shortly. Before that, brand new music from Noah Kahan. His brand new album's here, and we'll do some Zach Bryan next to Q.
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0: Kissy Musgraves, that is Dry Spell. Sonia on the way with your latest news and sport at midday. Then stick around after that. We'll get a spin of your weekend feature hit. Catch up with Connor, who's down at the expo this morning. And as well, your chance to win tickets to Pitbull and Marley Park.
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0: 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But Jacob's Bites, they're a bit more like...
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0: Jacob's Bites. 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

0: Bella Kay, I love it, I love it, I love it. Congratulations once again to Danielle and Thomas winning themselves tickets to go to Pitbull, his I'm Back tour, Marley Park in Dublin on the 7th of July. More chances to win because it is, of course, a winning weekend. Another pair of tickets up for grabs with Tyree after 2 o'clock today. Abe will have another pair tomorrow after 10, and you're going to have Yaz tomorrow for your Sunday afternoon from 2 to 6 o'clock, and she will have another pair of tickets. We just love to treat you. There is also another pair of tickets on our socials, I should say, Instagram, QRadio_official. If you don't already, head on over there and enter the competition. You cannot miss it.
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0: All right, we are officially 20 minutes away from the All Request Lunch. We do this every Monday to Friday with Jordan on QRadio Afternoons. And of course, every Saturday with me, 1 to 2 p.m. You get to soundtrack the entire playlist for one whole hour. And I have absolutely nothing in front of me, so I need your help. 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Before that, we'll get a spin of our weekend future hit next.
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15: From the Q Radio newsroom at 1 o'clock, I'm Sonia Butterworth. These are your top stories this lunchtime. Two men have been taken to hospital after a machete attack during an aggravated burglary last night in North Belfast. Just after 20 to 10, a number of masked men entered a house on Ambleside Street and assaulted two people with hammers, crowbars and a machete. The attackers then made off in the direction of Upper Charleville Street. Inquiries are ongoing and detectives want information. A man's appeared in court charged with five offences, including attempted murder, over a car bomb attack on a police station near Belfast. A hijacked delivery car exploded outside Dunmurry Police Station last Saturday night. 66-year-old Kieran Smith from Beachmans Avenue in Belfast

Now my face has gone red, like the sun's out again, and my head's hanging heavy.

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0: Boyzone picture of you playing that for Leanne, celebrating her birthday today. Happy birthday to you. This comes in from Chris, Ethan, Emma and Lucy. I hope you've got some wonderful plans lined up for the weekend to celebrate. 21 minutes past one now, and our very own Conor Brennan from the Q Radio Breakfast Show is down at the Expo today, chatting to people who are getting their race packs ahead of tomorrow.
1: Well, hey guys, welcome. We're doing a quick carb loading check. We're just asking everybody, what are you having for dinner tonight?
2: Pesto pasta.
1: Oh. Everybody's going with pasta.
2: It's a good choice, mate. It's solid.
1: Big massive bowl of it.
2: Yeah, massive bowl. Big cauldron of it.
1: Good man. Good luck tomorrow.
2: Thank you very much, mate.
1: What's for dinner tonight?
3: Pasta and rice. Pasta's the best, you have to.
1: Any preference?
3: No, just whatever's in the cupboards.
1: Get it into you?
3: Trying to get it into me. I've ate so much in the past 4 days. I've never had as much in my life, just to try and prepare, but...
1: You'll be glad for it tomorrow.
3: I don't think I will. I think I'm hitting mile 13 and just questioning my life decisions, but it's going to be good fun.
1: Good luck.
3: Thank you very much.
1: What are you eating tonight?
4: Pasta.
1: Carbonara.
4: Yeah. How much pasta?
5: Depends on how much mum cooks.
1: Yeah, you're going to be looking after him tonight?
6: Oh, I sure am.
1: Is this the first one?
4: No, I've done two more already, but first time in Belfast.
1: Wow, congrats. So, good luck. Where are you from?
4: From Mayo originally, but living in Belfast now.
1: Nice one. Good luck tomorrow.
4: Thank you very much.
1: What's for dinner tonight?
7: I don't know. Maybe a bagel?
1: A bagel?
7: A bagel?
1: You're going very light.
7: Oh, but I just had a crepe.
1: Okay.
7: Maybe some pasta. A bit of pasta.
1: Pasta's been popular. What about yourself?
8: I'm doing two Rana pastas, you know, the little tortellini things. Two? Oh yeah, doubling up.
7: Two bagels.
8: Two bagels at least, definitely. And yourself, Millie?
9: I'm just their emotional support animal. I'm not doing a marathon. But now you ask, I think I wouldn't mind a pizza.
1: Yeah. You've got a very important job.
9: Very important. My arms are going to hurt after this, yeah. From the sign.
1: Well, good luck, guys. Good luck tomorrow. Have fun.
0: Oh, congratulations. Good luck to everyone taking part, of course, tomorrow. That's one thing I actually haven't thought of yet, is what I'm going to have for my dinner now. I'm only doing the relay. I'm only doing the first leg, which is, I think, the shortest leg. But I'm still going to probably have some pasta, garlic bread. That sounds pretty good to me. Or maybe a pizza. A little bit undecided. But I'm very intrigued to know what you're having for your dinner tonight. Are you carb loading? We will catch up with Connor again shortly after 2 o'clock. Lots of shout outs coming in. Hello to Ryan, who's running the marathon tomorrow. Best of luck. This comes in from Anne-Marie and Stacey. Hello as well to Lily, who has texted in. Happy 18th anniversary to my other half, Charlie. What about some Brian Adams? This comes in from Charlene. We will try our very best to squeeze that in. We've got December 10 on the way for Erin next. And Jessica, who celebrates her birthday on Wednesday. Happy birthday to you. Some Taylor Swift coming up after this.
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0: Bastille, that is Save My Soul, the final track from me today. Good luck to the 40 teachers, parents from Hollywood Primary School running the marathon tomorrow. Let's go bananas. This comes in from Sophie and Charlotte. Best of luck as well if you are running or taking part tomorrow. Maybe see you there.
1: Coming up.
0: Stick around, Tyree Patton on the Whitey next, 2-3 until 6 o'clock, keeping you company for your Saturday afternoon, followed by Garth Woods, soundtracking your weekends with dance anthems from 6. I'll catch you back here on Monday evening from 7 o'clock. Have a great weekend.
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13: From the Q Radio newsroom at 2 o'clock, I'm Linda Bryant. These are your top stories this afternoon. Two men have been taken to hospital after a machete attack during an aggravated burglary last night in North Belfast. Sonia Butterworth has the details.
14: It was just after 20 to 10 when a number of masked men entered a house on Ambleside Street and assaulted two people with hammers, crowbars and a machete. The attackers then made off in the direction of Upper Charleville Street. Inquiries are ongoing and detectives are asking anyone who was in the area and saw anything suspicious or who has any information, including CCTV dash cam or other footage, to contact them.

0: There's Kira and Tyga. Dance with me playing on Q Radio. Have a shout out coming in. Please shout out to my amazing boyfriend, Paul. First time marathon runner tomorrow. Love, Orla. He's just collected his pack from the expo and the tunes were elite. Well done, Q crew. Such an atmosphere. That's what we love to hear. That is exactly why we do this. And of course, if you do want to get a shout out on the show today, the WhatsApp is 07702 687 001. I'm going to get Miles Smith on right after. You know what? Let's do some Gangsta Paradise on next.
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0: Classic crackers are a bit like... But Jacob's Bites, they're a bit more like...
1: Crunchy, thin and full of... 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
0: Jacob's Bites. 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A different kind of cracker from Jacob's. Now in the cracker aisle.
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0: Really loving that new era of blue. Something very beautiful, very spiritual about that, isn't it? Also have Bon Jovi in there, Someday I'll Be Saturday Night. That was on for Kaelin over in Cabra. Great choice. Now, next up, we've got something a bit different. This is a track tied to a brand new video game coming out later this year. I'm not going to tell you what it is, but I think you might know it whenever you hear it.
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0: And there's Beyonce taking us up to 4 o'clock. Linda's got your latest news and sport. And then after four, we're going to be getting into our 15-minute takeover where you control the music.
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0: has to be by far one of my all-time favourite songs, and I don't think that's going to change anytime soon. Sam Fender and Olivia Dean with Rein Me In. I'm going to be totally honest. I listened to that song an unhealthy amount, but I am so in awe of Olivia Dean especially, and I'm so excited because I'm on the 2-week countdown now to go and see her in Oslo in Norway, and I am honestly just buzzing. But of course, I know she doesn't play Rein Me In. A lot of people are annoyed about this, and I understand, you know, it's Sam Fender's song, but of course, I knew it was going to happen. Everybody else knew it was going to happen whenever she played London last night and brought out Sam Fender to play Rein Me In. If you were at that concert, just know you're quite possibly one of the luckiest people in the world, because the rest of us are not going to be able to experience that. And I just know that that gig was incredible. So if you were there, I'm really, really jealous of you. Just know that. All right, we're going to be getting into our 15-minute takeover next. You pick the music. So if you want to get your requests on for this bank holiday Saturday, you just need to WhatsApp me your requests on 07702 687 001.
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0: It's a bank holiday weekend, so we're in full do what you want, when you want mode today. You get to pick the songs for 15 minutes. So anything you want played, get them on the WhatsApp quick on 07702 687 001. And we're starting out strong with this brand new from local artist Jordan O'Keefe. I love this song so, so much. It is so catchy. This is called If You Know, You Know.

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0: tickets for the I'm Back Tour at Molly Park Dublin this July.
1: Yes, you heard our cue to WhatsApp for those Pitbull tickets. So let's make someone a winner. Who are we going to call?
2: Hello.
1: Hello, is this Leanne?
2: It is, yeah.
1: Hiya, it's Tyree calling from Q Radio. How's it going?
2: Absolutely, to hear your voice. I have been sitting waiting for about 3.5 hours for you to play that song.
1: So you know exactly the reason I'm calling you.
2: This is absolutely great, thank you.
1: Well done, Leanne. You are officially going to go and see Pitbull at Marley Park in Dublin on Tuesday, the 7th of July.
2: That is brilliant, Tyree. My son will be over the moon. Absolutely delighted. Thank you.
1: Oh, you're so welcome. I was going to ask who you were going to take with you, but that's going to be such a good concert for you and your son to go to. I'm so jealous.
2: Joe really wanted to go to Belfast and I missed out because that was sold out by the time I got round to it. So he is going to be absolutely buzzing. He's not even here at the minute, but whenever he finds out I've won them, he is going to be delighted. So thank you.
1: Oh, you're so welcome. What age is he?
2: He is 13.
1: Oh, it's going to be such a good concert.
2: And this will
1: for
2: be
1: him.
2: This will actually be his first ever concert. So, what a concert to go to.
1: I couldn't think of a better concert to go to than your first
2: exactly,
1: one being Pitbull.
2: Exactly. He's going to absolutely love it. I'm delighted. I'm so excited. Thank you.
1: Oh, you're so welcome. Big congratulations, Leanne. I'll send you a wee message getting all of your details, okay?
2: That is brilliant. Thanks a million, Tyree.
1: You're
2: have
1: welcome.
2: Have a nice evening.
1: You
2: enjoy
1: too.
2: Your concert.
1: Thank you. Bye.
2: Okay, bye.
1: Oh, she sounds so buzzing. I'm so excited for her and her son. What a concert to go to as well, to be your first one. Big congratulations to Leanne for picking up my tickets to go and see Pitbull. If you did miss out, do not worry though, because of course we do have a pair of tickets to give away on our socials at @QRadio_official. And Abe and Grania. Grania's not here though. It's going to be Yaz tomorrow. Both of them are going to have another pair of tickets to give away. So make sure you're listening in to Q Radio all of tomorrow for another chance to win. And now, you know what? I think this is the perfect time to change it up in here. We're going to push the button on all of your favourite dance tunes for your Saturday night. Stay there. Q.
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3: 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Range, 2 octaves. 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

0: Dance Anthems with me, Gareth Woos. Armin van Helden, You Don't Know Me. Hello to Pete, originally from Belfast, but loving the tunes in New York City. Stuck in traffic. Thanks for tuning in. Maria and John are having a kitchen rave this evening. Happy 30th birthday to Louise as well. We love your voice clips also.
1: Shout out to Samantha in Portadown, out the back, cutting the grass, sweating in places that I didn't even realise I could still sweat in. Loving the tunes as per usual. Thank you.
0: Thank you.
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0: Dance Anthems with me, Gareth Woods, Neilan Kane and Beach Ball, Eli Oaks before that too with Running Around. You're very welcome to tonight's show if you have just switched on. 3 hours of absolute bangers. What more would you want? Big shout out to Karen and Andrea in Antrim, a day sorting the shed and painting today. A few wee drinks in the kitchen now, the music's pumping. Thanks very much. Hello as well to Lorna in Enniskillen, and a shout out as well to David, who is celebrating his 30th today. Happy birthday, mate. 90-236-967 if you fancy calling the show this evening. I've got the Space Brothers and music from Angel City on the way next.
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8: 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What if it doesn't work?
9: But what if it does? What if you really went after it? 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Talk to AIB today and let's see how we can turn your what-ifs into what's next. 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

0: It's Live and Joy and Dreamer on Q Radio's Dance Anthems. 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
5: From the Sky News Centre at 7. The Prime Minister wants tougher action against people using certain phrases on pro-Palestine protests. There have been calls for the demos to be called off after a wave of violence against Jewish people and organisations in recent weeks. People organising the marches deny there's any link between the events. Lord Mann is the government's independent advisor on anti-Semitism and backs the PM.
6: So a lot more action includes those who call for violence against the Jewish community being arrested. That hasn't been happening. That's part of what I'm being told privately is what will be happening.
5: Four people have been taken to hospital after a gun was fired from a vehicle in Brixton, South London, early this morning. One of them is in a life-threatening condition. The US is going to withdraw 5,000 troops from Germany amid a row between Donald Trump and the German Chancellor. It's over how America is conducting negotiations with Iran. In sport, Arsenal are on course to move 6 points clear at the top of the Premier League. We go live to Kat Suave.
7: It's Arsenal 3, Fulham 0. Gyökeres has been the star of the show here in North London, scoring 2 goals and setting up the other. Arsenal captain Saka also found the back of the net, with Fulham not causing any trouble in front of goal. A crucial 3 points to silence the critics and to distance themselves from chasers Manchester City seem inevitable. It's Arsenal 3, Fulham 0.
5: West Ham's bid to avoid relegation suffered a blow with a 3-0 defeat to Brentford. Kilmarnock's 3-0 victory over Dundee United relegated Livingston from the Scottish Premiership. Britain's Lando Norris won the sprint race at Formula One's Miami Grand Prix. Sean Murphy is through to the World Snooker Championship final thanks to a 17-15 victory over John Higgins. And actor Michael Sheen, Ross Kemp and James Blunt are among the stars confirmed for the upcoming series of Celebrity Traitors. They are heading to the Scottish Castle to try to win £100,000 for a charity. That's the latest. I'm Victoria Lawrence.

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0: Urban Cookie Collective, Feels Like Heaven, and Robin S before that as well with Show Me Love. 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

0: Hope you're having a fantastic Saturday night, whatever you are getting up to. Happy bank holiday weekend. You're listening to Gareth Woods. Dance Anthems until 9. After 9, it's Jerry Labs with Dance Anthems Extra. In the meantime, I will keep the tunes rolling out for you. Still the calm music from the Freeloaders and Rhythm of Life.
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14: 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Yeah, you.

0: a DJ that's absolutely smashing it. That was Ben Nicky and Arde with Oxygen here on Q Radio Dance Anthems Extra. Tunes are absolutely pumping here on Q, and that's going to stay that way. Stay tuned.
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Okay, party people, it's just after 10. You're tuning in to Q Radio Dance Anthems Extra with myself, Jerry Labs. That was Guru Josh Project with Infinity. Let's get this R started. Okay, we're going big here. We're going big. It's Saturday night, first weekend of May. Bank holiday weekend to some. Some people might be running tomorrow in the Belfast Marathon. It's going to be a glory day tomorrow.

0: Oh, what an absolute anthem that is, Avicii with Seek Romance. Such a summer anthem. More summer anthems are on the way, so you want to stay tuned.
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0: And that was a real McCoy with Another Night. What an absolute feel-good anthem. Look, the tunes have been pumping tonight, and that's going to stay that way. So stay tuned.
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got an absolute tune. That's Mickey Mattel, Cheating Faces here on Q Radio Dance Anthems Extra. Look, the tunes have been pumping tonight. It is good to be back. I was in Bali there, but I'm officially back on Dance Anthems Extra. What a night. The show has been spectacular. The tunes have been next level. Here's another one. This is Alok with Seek Love on the Beach.

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0: And that was Pearl River on Q Radio Dance Anthems Extra. Now the tunes are in full swing this hour, and that's going to stay that way here Saturday Night Crew, so you do not want to switch over or miss it. 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
15: From the Sky News Centre at midnight. The government's announced plans to deal with a possible shortage of jet fuel caused by the war in Iran. They include allowing airlines to run fewer empty planes and also let them hand back takeoff and landing slots. Missing them currently carries a penalty. Sir Keir Starmer's calling on his party to be more united to make life better for working people. Amid speculation of an impending leadership challenge, the Prime Minister's urged his party not to descend into political infighting like the previous Tory government. Here's our political correspondent Lucy McDade.
16: Prime Minister pretty much making the case for stability of leadership and a warning to his MPs that unity is what's needed if they want to deliver their plan for change.
15: A teenager's been charged in connection with a bomb hoax at a Peter Kay show in Birmingham. The utility arena had to be evacuated last night after a report of a suspicious bag. 19-year-old Omar